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And Corey Taylor, if you didn't know, teamed up with Serj Tankian and Falling in Reverse for a new track. It's kind of everywhere. You got to check it out. And it's your Femme Fatale Sunday night, continuing here with The Pretty Reckless.

0: 10 years on 94.3 Kilo. 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

0: Marilyn Manson on the rock station 94.3 Kilo. By all accounts, that show, Manson, Rob Zombie, The Who, and Orgy, I heard it was a blast, so I'm very jealous if you had tickets. Hey, but speaking of tickets, we've got a Ticket Window Wednesday coming up this Wednesday for the Manitou Springs Heritage Brew Fest going down Saturday, this coming Saturday, the 26th at Fields Park in Manitou Springs. 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And then hang with us for a Ticket Window Thursday because we got Breaking Benjamin tickets for their show Monday, September 28th at Ball Arena. 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

0: Fatal Paradox, the title track from Hatebreed's brand new record, which is going to be coming out November 6th. Heard Budgie with Bread Fan before that, and Anthrax celebrating this week's release of Cursum Perficio, or Cursum Perficio. That is out now. Josta's weekly pick from the pit with Jamie Josta of Hatebreed, by the way, happening later on this hour. Coming up after the break, we'll have Suicidal Tendencies, and then Rhodey Walker from Protest the Hero is going to be joining us. Stick around.
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0: 94.3 Keto, there you go. Hailstorm freak like me for the super freak citizen Samantha. Happy birthday. And go out there and do some damage for your 45th. Now, let's see here. We've got freebies this week. I still need to do them. Someone shot over. We're doing a ticket window Wednesday for tickets to the Brewfest there in Manitou Springs. So I was talking about it. I was like, that might be the oldest running one in Colorado Springs. Now, Chris checked in. Talking about the oldest one in the state would be the Great American Beer Festival. That's probably truth there, which it's funny, too, because this thing was at the convention center forever, the Great American Beer Fest. They're going to be moving it outdoors and slimming things down a bit, which I think kind of makes it more appealing. It just got so massive, and it turned into more like a bunch of bros just trying to chug as much beer as they can. And just, I mean, if you're chugging wheat beers and stouts and sours all day long, it was a hot mess by the time that thing wrapped up at the convention center. So maybe this will dial it back in. So I'll do some research here in the next few minutes to see exactly where that one does sit. Because I think that was the first one I had ever heard of when I moved here. I was like, what is a beer fest? And then it pulled me in. The rest is history. Now most my blood is malt and hop. So, all right, I'll figure that out here in the next few, but that's Wednesday. It's the Heritage Brew Fest in Manitou Springs. And then Thursday is the Breaking Benjamin. So when text, you're talking about Breaking Benjamin, what's going on? Thursday, ticket window Thursday is finally here for Breaking Benjamin, Chevelle, and Starset. We'll start the winning here on the morning show, and you'll get it all day long. That's this Thursday from the Concert Connect.
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0: 94.3 Keto Rock and Kerosene from the morning. And, man, I guess this is talking beer. I can play this, right? Beer is good and stuff. Highlighting Wednesday. Take a window Wednesday for
1: I like beer
0: the Heritage Brew Fest.
1: Because I should.
0: In Manitou Springs.
1: Sing. I sing it and beer you drink. I drink beer when I am sad. Because the beer, it makes me glad. Now there's nothing left to say. So let's go drink beer.
0: Sing along.
2: Beer is good. Beer is good. Beer is good. And stuff. Beer is good. Beer is good. Beer is good.
3: Let's go drink some beer.
0: All right, so we talk about that. Where is it as far as the longest-running beer fest? And I was surprised. I thought it started a little bit earlier. It's still one of the longer-running ones here in the state and very close to the longest-running one here in Colorado Springs in the vicinity. So if you want the, well, the oldest technically, and then Citizen Chris, who checked in, our resident beer guy, knows his stuff. He's like, well, the Great American Beer Fest has got to be oldest. Yeah, it's kind of. Started in 1982 in Boulder. And once it would boom, it would make its way then to Denver at the convention center for years and years and years. Ballooned to 1.2, I think like four nights, right? It was a Thursday, Friday, Saturday, and Sunday. And then things kind of turned into a hot mess. It turned from people who just want to go appreciate beer and try the stuff to people realizing, man, for $30, I could drink as much beer as I want. And then things would just be gross by the end of the Saturday. I remember one of the Saturday nights I went to, it was terrible. I mean, because people were just trying every different kind of beer, and there's literally 800 kegs, probably maybe even more than that, of everything from stouts to sours to light ales and stuff like that. But people would just, you see them just chugging, because you only get, you know, a couple ounces of each pour, but they would just go nuts, and then by about 4 or 5 hours of that, people would be just off the rails. So now they're moving the Great American Beer Fest to an outside venue and bringing it to a little smaller crowd, which I think is a good thing. So, yeah, that goes back to 1982 in Boulder. But I guess the oldest running beer theme thing is Oktoberfest there in Denver, which had its first weekend over this last weekend. And then they do another weekend coming up this weekend. That started in 1969. But that's not exactly a beer festival. I mean, sure, there's beer and there's people drinking beer and dancing around their stupid costumes. But like a beer fest is a bunch of different breweries, bunch of different beers. So I think I'm going to have to give the oldest to the Great American Beer Fest by quite a while, too. So we go to the Heritage in Manitou Springs. It is 11 years old, started in 2015. See, I thought it was like the end of the 90s for that one, but I was mistaken. And then Chris, the beer guy, nailed it, too. The Festival of St. Arnold was his bet on the longest running right here in the Colorado Springs region. And yeah, by a couple of years, 2013, which I thought that was also older than 2013. But yes, by 2 years, the Festival of St. Arnold, longest running round here. And there's been a bunch of others that have now come and are no longer a thing. But beer festival, all hail that. I've never been to the Denver Oktoberfest. The pictures I saw, it looks enchanting. So there you go. Case closed. The second oldest beer fest will conquer. All day Wednesday on a ticket window Wednesday. So keep it locked this week to this place, the place for beer, rock and roll, and fun. It's 94th.
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0: 94.3 Keto Rocks. That's Bush. They've been a part of Keto's Friday Night Live a couple times because Gavin's fantastic. And then this week, got a cool one from the big screen to Friday Night Live. It's the ghost show from their recent endeavor onto the big screen. I believe Mexico City is where they recorded this banger. And you'll get it this Friday, commercial free, starting at 10 o'clock. Enjoy that. Right? Instead of having to pay $20 to go see it in the movie theaters, you get it for free. Thanks, Friday Night Live. Thanks a lot. So that's on the way. What else here? Mondays mean the locals take things over tonight, 6:30. It's Kilo's Loud and Local. And if you want to be a part of it, you got a band or you know someone who's got a band that's dialed in, get them a heads up and tell them to shoot us their stuff. We need music and some contact info, obviously. But everything else, too, you want. Throw some band pictures, links to all your social media or your website if you got one. Whatever you want. You got a gig to plug? We can do that as well. So tune in tonight at 6:30. Denver heavy tonight, it looks like. You got Tree Squid, which I read this over the weekend. I was like, that's a great name of a band. Hello, we're Tree Squid. What's the sound? I'm thinking like a Primus vibe, but who knows what a band named Tree Squid could sound like. We'll find out collectively tonight. Burning Through Darkness, also from Denver. Lung Burn, Hated, and Suicide Cages. All from Denver, all highlighted tonight in Loud and Local with your host, Sid Black. 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It's Loud and Local. 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
0: Five. All right, let's see here. We'll get to the stuff we missed, aka the crap that we had no time for. So when I first heard the rumors about Captain Kirk doing a heavy metal album, I was like, that should be fun. He performed this weekend in Chicago at Riot Fest, and it is not fun. Oh man, it is not fun. We'll play some highlights or lowlights, however you want to call it. Here in just a few minutes in that segment, a couple of stories we missed. We shall conquer. And if you didn't know, much cooler forecast here today. Not even going to see 70 today. Close to it, but 68, 69 for the Springs. 75 or 76 for Denver. And we're still, oh, Pueblo ruined it. Pueblo's at 60, but no one else. Denver, they're getting closer to 58. And the Springs, we've been just slowly crawling at 56 right now. And that's that. It's 914 here.
1: We are Riff Masters. Three Kilo.

0: they had the band come in and sing the Bugs, which is much better. They just kind of stammered. Did Ace of Spades equally poorly. And a handful of his own. But again, I'm going to cut him slack because he's 95. You just can't butcher an Aussie song. That's sacrilege. Shatter. You just shattered the bed, Mr. Shatner. So, something I thought would be awesome. Not so much. We'll still have his Henry Rollins, William Shatner Christmas song every year, but that's probably going to be it. So there you go, stuff that we missed hath now been conquered. That's the crap we had no time for. It is 9:34. It's the Kilo Morning Show.
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0: 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You can trade the routine for romance. Date night starts in downtown Colorado Springs. 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You know, it's a different option for couples who want a night out without alcohol. 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It's a place made for hanging out. 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You know, play some games, just hang out with friends. This sounds like a cool place. Should totally check it out. 111 East Pikes Peak Avenue in the heart of downtown. 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And I've got a gift card for caller number 9 right now on the Rock Line, 719-633-KILO. 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

0: 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You know, we have some of the best local bands here in Colorado. 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